me deepening in a hue. 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Can't stoop too low, so I reached too up. When I was doing the most, had my view screwed up. I was loosely the host.

mannequins, and sometimes I feel like a mannequin. 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How you feel about me? Type of shit that I think. 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Got a lot of shit on my heart, but sometimes I feel like a mannequin. Almost like nothing is happening when it gets challenging.

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And Eddie was a sweet romancer and a darn good dancer. And they waltzed the

is closing time and love's on sale at nine at this five and dime. Eddie played the steel guitar and his mama cried as he played in bars. He kept young Rita out late at night. So they married up in Abilene, lost a child in Tennessee.

is closing time and love song sail tonight it's five and nine one of the boys in Eddie's band took a shine to Rita's hand so Eddie ran off with the bass man's wife oh but he was back by June singing a different tune sporting Mr.

with the barroom band till arthritis took his hands. Now he sells insurance on the side. 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The dance

0: they'd watch the hours of the five and nine. 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
1: Not come as even. Lauschter Lützebusch.

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You're welcome, Can Stranger, but watching you trust.

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1: 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Take off the money phone. Take off the car loan. Take off the flex and the white loss. 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I'ma take 10 steps, then I'm taking off top off. 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Take off your idols. Take off the runway. Take off the Cairo. Take off the Sandro. Pay 5 days stay. Take off for the meal. Hella final. Take off the fuck flag. Take off perception. Take off the cop with the iPad. Take off the allure. Take off the unsure. Take off decisions I lack. Take off the fake deep. Take off the fake woke. Take off the I'm broke. I care. Take off the gossip. Take off the new logic. That if I'm rich, I'm real. Take off the should nail. Take off the doge. Take off the Birkin bag. Take all that designer bullshit off and what do you have?

Enema Air Force One new era hat. Then PS2 crash bandicoot Mortal Kombat. Used to bunt training dip the conductor. Now I can buy all your betting from a roster. Bear things.

0: can not name aside but the best rappers and radio sound like they wearing adult diapers and globalization scary and fantastic and frankly I find it funny that Morgan is still acting Bruce Almighty Aphrodite and Domino's yummy biscotti tamale over mention my undertones running the Dolly Chicago overzealous with talent though West Side get the money it's still a classic moving to LA now I'm sipping on Sunny D and my neighbor's hella pleased and I bought me a better pen so a bitch ain't about to write I'm perpetually smoking weed it's me rolling I'm sorry I'm tapping out Rome 25 the best album that's coming out labels got these just doing it for the cloud I'm just writing my darkest secrets like wait and just hit me out saying vegan food is delicious like wait and just hear me out
1: I ain't been at home in

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See you at the bar, you was hardly talking. That's when I knew that your heart was scarring. Friends to lovers need a part to star in. Like, wait, babe, let me ask your pardon. This ain't Gucci, this is Prada, darling. If you want something, you can ask.

Yeah, groovy, groovy, bangarang, excellent band JPB Many and the Black Belts. And that stick Loser from Kevin Parker singer band Team Impala. This is sound from the English combo Jungle. Am petit dansant, la trompe se mat back on 74.

can't do without you. Dat war natürlich de wunderbare Caribou an der verdrunde Bo Diddley. You can't judge a book by its cover an eiser Sendung Tee d'Ensemble. Und definitiv mi neim Rezent Massive Attack mam Tom Waits. Look at it. Boots on the ground. 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

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I wanna go bang.